0: écoutez CJMD 96.9.
1: Yo, stop the tape. Hold on. Listen, man, this Swiss, it's not a game, it's going down. We ain't playing with y'all. Scorpion, sting that ass. And we doing this.

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1: Weak ass fit. You wanna be buff? Get your ass. Move!
2: Get your ass. Let's go.
1: You think you had enough? Poke.
3: Funky black ass.
4: Nino, what's up, baby?
3: Dirt ass nigga. First you was a robber. Then them niggas popped your ass. And look at you now.
4: Bro, I know I look like stir fried shit, man. Come on, man. Let's want some turkey.
3: Come on, man. You listening to that shit? Hey, you listening to that shit, nigga?
4: Yeah, bro. You're number one, man.
3: You listening to that shit?
4: Bro, yes, I'm every day. Every day.
3: Get this nigga for free, man.
4: Yo, hook me up.
3: What you mean, hook you up?
4: What can I do with this? I'm a veteran.
3: What's the
4: name?
3: I'm a veteran. Get your shit together.
4: Thank you so much.
3: Come work with me.
5: He's talking about some turkey.
1: Hey, no, hey, Pookie, where the money at?
3: Pookie. Brush your motherfucking teeth, man. Shit look disgusting, nasty, man. Comb your motherfucking hair, man.
4: Look out.

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2: Yeah. Yeah. What? No, no. No. No.
1: What the fuck is this?
3: What, you 5-0? Hey, G-Money, take this bitch-ass nigga outside and kill him. And call the fireman. She a hot girl.
2: Scotty, help me. I'm gonna die.
4: Less grateful. 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That's it, man. 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
1: Yo Jay, what's good? 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
1: Yeah. 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That's right. They asked me where I get

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0: Yo, come on, let's get that nigga,
1: 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Yo, we gotta get up out of here, son.
0: Come on, nigga, come on.
1: Yo, come on, run, yo. Yo, watch out, man. Yo, watch out, watch out. Yo, yo, son, hold on.
0: Yo, I twisted that kid, right?
1: Yo,
0: come on, though.
1: Shit. Yo, we gotta get up out of here, yo.
0: You think somebody peeped that?
1: Yo, hell yeah. I'm saying, yo, as long as we get rid of the heat, yo.
0: Fuck that.
1: Get rid of that heat, yo. 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
0: Come on, I threw that shit.
1: Gotta bounce, yo. 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